0: Classics, hits, and songs from the region.
1: De klassiekers van toen. De hits.

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In the beating heart of the city of Venlo lies the Sunset Studio. That is the place where all these divine sounds come from. Let Rob take you to the musical Seventh Heaven and turn your Saturday into a better day.

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I followed the sound of a jukebox coming from up the levee. All of a sudden, I could hear somebody whistling from right behind me.

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She said that voodoo stuff don't do nothing.

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1: Oh, this is sure stirring up some ghosts for me. She said there's one thing you gotta learn, is not to be afraid of it. I said, no, I like it. I like it, it's good. She said you like it now, but you'll learn to love it later.